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This little girl of mine stops the traffic on the street. When the fellas start whistling, well, I don't mind. I can't blame them because she is fine. That's my eye.

0: 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Yes, yes.
1: Play that thing, man. Jackass will jump and bray. Let him bray, let him bray. I say the jackass will jump and bray. Lordy, let him bray, let him bray. Everybody.
2: 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Let him bray, let him bray. Jackass will jump and bray. Let him bray, let him bray.
1: Now I tell you in a positive way. 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Cause me

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1: Once again now.
0: Jackass will jump and pray, let him pray, let him pray.
1: Down

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You say, what's been going on while I was away? Who got those sheets dirty and why are there no more grapefruit?

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But

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Even out in the bright sunshine. In a lifetime of springtime. I fall into your arms and my heart pumping on like a bubbling dub track. 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I did some contemplation before we got down to this consecration. Or maybe, baby, something in your kiss said it was an impetus for me to rethink this. If I love you, then I better get tested. Make sure we are protected. I walk through the park just like a question mark heart. I hear my memory bark in the back of my brain, making me insane like cocaine. 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Or how am I gonna live my life if I'm positive? 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

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But how am I gonna live my life if I'm

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It's about an old ancient god who will decide to hide the power of the universe so man couldn't find it to destroy it himself. 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
0: In the heart of man, there's a place we all God power store.
1: Power, it's in the heart.
0: I don't care whether you're a man or woman, a boy or a girl.
1: Do you need
0: You should
1: power?
0: Check from whence cometh your source of power.
1: Do you need power?
0: God made man in his own image.

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1: Do you need power?
0: You see, this whole world is not my home.
1: Do you need power?
0: I'm just traveling through this whole borrowed land.
1: It's in the heart of man.
0: And I stopped by long enough to tell you that power is there in the heart of man.
1: Do you need power?
0: Oh, you need, you need God's power. The reason why so many people commit suicide is because they don't know where to find God's power. You need God's power.
1: Do you need power?
0: You need God's power to walk right.
1: Do you need?
0: You need God's power to talk right. Oh, when you are all

0: power just in order to survive.
1: Do you need power?
0: You see, I got God power tangled in my head.
1: Do you need power?
0: I got God power is tangled in my heart.
1: Do you need power?
0: I got God power is tangled in my arm.
1: Do you need power?
0: I got God power is tangled in my feet. I want you to know that when we travel down these dusty highways, when we go down these byways,
1: it's in the heart.
0: We need God power just in order to survive, children.
1: Do you need power?
0: I don't care where you go, you have to take God power along with you.
1: Power?
0: I want you to tell your children. I want you to tell your children to tell their children.
1: Do you need
0: that
1: power?
0: In order for us to survive, that we need God power.
1: In the heart of man.
0: We need her, we need her, oh we need her, oh yeah, we need God power. We need God power.

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1: 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Because yes. 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

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Yeah, look, kids to school.

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We'd like to get together now and do another Afro Soca Soul tune for you. This one we call Na Man Pass Man, Na Iron the Cot Iron. Okorinju, Okorinlo, Irinlo.

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1: I went around put a thing with us, made him know. Original road boy.
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